0: Lake Eyre in flood, the highest in many, many years.
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That's Carly Simon and Hal. Don't think I've heard that before. It's good. Bobby Queen. Crazy little thing called love. 12 minutes past 11. Now, who doesn't love the music of Frankie Valli and the Four Seasons and on Saturday night at our sponsor, Twin Towns? Oh, what a night. The musical review, which Michael Chapman has produced and directed, is happening. He's from Broadway. Got to be good. If you would like to win a double pass, why don't you give me a call now? 55-383-941 and I will take a random call while we have a listen to the great music from Frankie Valli.

Monkees, D.W. Washburn. Actually, I haven't looked it up. I'm going off the top of my head. Mickey is coming out for a tour next year sometime, because Mickey Dolenz is the only one left, and he'll be coming out and doing a whole Monkees thing, you know, with multimedia and screens and chronological order. And if you're a Monkees fan, that'll be spectacular. Some

0: trumpet. 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

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So I needed a system of global trade.

0: Andrews will be livid.
1: And it's time to hit the frog and toad. I'm out of here. Hope you've enjoyed yourself and had a laugh or two. I'll catch you next time for more jokes, more fun, and, of course, some more silly songs. I'll catch you then. I'm Linda Woods. Bye for now.
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